0: Internal company sources have told Nine the timing device responsible for the failure cost just $22,000 to replace, but was left running nearly a decade past its recommended service life. Environmentalists say the local transmission of H5N1 bird flu in an Australian wild bird is a deeply concerning development. The highly infectious avian influenza has been confirmed in a crested tern after contracting the strain from a migratory seabird. Invasive Species Council Chief Executive Jack Goff says it should be ringing more alarm bells.
1: May get established, and the experience from overseas has been absolutely devastating for wildlife, with hundreds of millions of poultry killed, millions of wild birds killed, and tens of thousands of mammals all around the globe impacted by this disease.
0: WorkSafe is investigating the AFL for its handling of concussion protocols. The safety regulator will probe into whether the league failed to protect its players from repeat brain impacts at training over the past 4 years. Advocacy groups across the country are raising alarm bells after data revealed a severe decline in school swimming programs. A Royal Lifesaving Australia report found schools allocate just under 8 hours a year to swim safety, while one in four no longer have a swimming carnival. AquaBliss Managing Director Nitin Singhi warns the long-term outcomes could be fatal.
2: The long-term implications are going to be more drownings, unfortunately. It's very sad that people don't have the relevant swimming skills to have water safety around beaches, lakes and pools.
0: King Charles and Queen Camilla have hosted Prince Harry and his family for a private meeting at their Highgrove country retreat. Buckingham Palace confirmed the event, which ends weeks of speculation surrounding the Duke's trip to the UK. It's the family's first joint trip to England since the late Queen Elizabeth's funeral. In other news, a passenger has almost been sucked out of a Ryanair flight after a window shattered mid-air while the plane was flying to Germany. The man was saved by his wife by hanging onto his legs. Sport. Checking sport, Tigers skipper Jerome Luai was absent from his team's post-match press conference following their 26-point loss to the Warriors at home. The fourth straight loss for the Wests come after Luai was given permission to find a new club for the last year of his contract before joining the PNG Chiefs in 2028. And Spain has defeated Belgium 2-1 in today's World Cup quarterfinal in Los Angeles. They move to take on France. That's the latest. I'm Hugh Phillips.
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1: Hey there, everybody. Welcome to another edition of The Hot 30. G'day, my name's Craig. I'm filling in the seat this week for Maddie. And ahead of us, we've got the hottest 30 songs from around the country. And as always, they're based on your votes. That's right, yours. We've got three new entries in the countdown this week. 15 Aussies in the countdown. That's 50% Australian music content. My future hit a little later this hour is from Aussie artist Fisher featuring Florence Armin. It's a brand new one for them called What a Life. It's a pretty good song. And our hit pick a little later in the show is a brand new one from David Guetta and Bebe Rexha. It's called Sad Girls. Listen out for those. We'll have our usual segments coming along. I'll have the UK top five and the entertainment news for you. Peter Reynolds will be along a little later on with the global number ones and the news wrap-up in LA Spins. And Richard Tucker will be along later in the show with the US top five. But let's get down to business, find out what's got your votes this hour in the Hot 30 with Craig.
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1: 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It's the 250th birthday for our friends Stateside. Here it is from Pink Panthers and Zara Larsson.

0: 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We are not here to play it safe. We are here to play them all. 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
1: Well, last week it made it 4 weeks at the top of the chart. Can it make it a fifth? We'll find out a little later in the show. Here's last week's number one from Josh Fares, great Aussie music and a remake of a Madonna classic, Like a Prayer.

0: 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This is your girl, Pink.
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0: Well, it's a brand new entry to the countdown in at number 30 on the Hot 30 with Craig, Racey Abrams and Look at My Life. That's the second single from her third studio album, Daughter from Hell. Well, speaking of Gracie Abrams, she's been saying that she feels more like herself ever since she cut her hair shorter. In a conversation for Spotify, Olivia Rodrigo praised her fellow pop star's new pixie cut, asserting that her style has never been cooler. And when asked why she switched her signature bob for a shorter look, she said it was time for a change. Well, back to the countdown in number 29 this week, down two spots, Aussie music from Vassy and Mind Electric on me.
1: Number 29.

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0: Well, that's our second brand new entry for the week. In at number 28 on the Hot 30 with Craig, Olivia Rodrigo and Stupid Song from her brand new album, You Seem Pretty Sad for a Girl So in Love. Right, time to check in with the latest in entertainment news.
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0: Hey everybody, this is Craig checking your entertainment news. Well, it's probably the biggest story of the year. Pop superstar Taylor Swift and NFL star Travis Kelce have officially tied the knot in an extravagant New York wedding with a jaw-dropping 1,000 star-studded guests. The couple exchanged vows at Madison Square Garden, which was transformed into an Alice in Wonderland-style fairy tale, complete with a custom-built castle. Hollywood favourite Adam Sandler officiated the ceremony, even performing an original song for the pair. The bride wore a custom Christian Dior haute couture gown, and the reception turned into a mini concert, with Swift reportedly performing alongside music icons Stevie Nicks and Paul McCartney. Guests included Selena Gomez, Bradley Cooper, Jay-Z, Harry Styles, and Steven Spielberg. In other wedding news, Clarkson's Farm star Caleb Cooper has officially tied the knot with his long-term partner Taya Wilkinson. The 28-year-old farmer and unlikely television breakout said, "I do," in an Oxfordshire ceremony surrounded by family, friends and his co-stars, including none other than Jeremy Clarkson himself, who reportedly supplied drinks from his Hawkstone Brewery. A couple who share three children together have been together for more than a decade. Since becoming one of the defining personalities on Clarkson's farm, Caleb has established himself as one of British television's best-known young farmers. And Hollywood icon Danny Glover has revealed he's been diagnosed with Alzheimer's disease. The 79-year-old actor, best known for playing Roger Murtaugh in the Lethal Weapon franchise, shared the news in a recent interview, explaining he received the diagnosis shortly after being honoured with an Academy Award back in 2022. Despite the heartbreaking news, Glover said he's focused on enjoying life and spending precious time with his family, who've been supporting him every step of the way. Glover has had a career spanning more than four decades, including The Colour Purple. That's it for the world of entertainment right now. I'll be back later on the Hot 30 with Craig.
3: Number 27.

0: Well, two Aussie tracks in the countdown back-to-back there on the Hot 30 with Craig. Firstly, in at number 27, up two spots this week for the Sergeant Slick Melbourne recut of the classic from the Pet Shop Boys, Always On My Mind. We just heard in at number 26 a brand new entry from Sarah McLeod and the Super Jesus. It's the 2026 version of Gravity. I'll tell you what, I really like that remake of that song as well. Well, after the break, we got the hottest 25 songs from around the country as voted in by you. My future hit's coming up. It's a brand new one from Fisher featuring Florence Arman. It's called What a Life. We'll also check in with the UK Top 5. Don't go away. We'll be right back here on the Hot 30 with Craig.
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0: Welcome back to the Hot 30. Craig here, filling in for Maddie, and it's great to be back in the presenter chair once again. Thank you for your company. Now, where is Maddie this week? Well, some say that he actually headed off to the United States to go to Taylor's wedding. The problem was that he told the bouncer that he was with the band. When the bouncer asked him which one, he said FM. Not surprisingly, he got kicked out. Back to the countdown. In at number 25, this guy just broke a Guinness World Record for completing 12 nights at Wembley Stadium as part of his Together Together tour. It's Harry Styles and American Girls. This is the Hot 30 with Craig.
2: 25.

0: That's our future hit this week on the Hot 30 with Craig. Aussie music from Fisher featuring Florence Armin and What a Life. Now, this new single caps off a busy stretch for Fisher, who's been road testing that song in his sets recently, including in Las Vegas, well ahead of its release. Now, it follows Favour, which you'll hear a little later on in the countdown, which he did with Tones and I. And as always, if you like it, you can vote for it next week in the Hot 30. Just drop us a line, vote at hot30withmaddie.com. 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
0: Craig here for this week, UK Top 5. Ariana Grande returns to the Top 5 at number 5 with Hate That I Made You Love Me. Up 4 spots to number 4, boosted by his record-breaking 12-night Wembley Stadium residency coming to a close, it's Harry Styles with American Girls. Michael Jackson's Billie Jean holds steady at number 3 as the biopic still goes strong. Olivia Rodrigo's Stupid Song is also steady at number 2 for a third straight week. And at number 1, a moment for the history books, Sam Fender and Olivia Dean's Rein Me In registers its 15th week at number 1, equaling Wet Wet Wet's Lovers All Around as the longest-running British number 1 single in UK chart history. It's also spent the joint highest number of weeks in the top 10 for any non-Christmas single ever, a massive 37 weeks, level with Harry Styles As It Was. And on top of this, it's notched up the joint longest consecutive run in the top 40 ever, 54 weeks, tied with Ed Sheeran's Thinking Out Loud. That's the UK Top 5. Now back to the Hot 30 with Craig around Australia.
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0: You're listening to The Hot 30 right around Australia. My name's Craig, and in at number 21, Pink Pantheress and Zara Larsson and Stateside. Speaking of Stateside, to our friends in the USA who just celebrated on the 4th of July their semi-quincentennial. That's right, 250 years since the United States Declaration of Independence. And before that, we had a flashback to 1995, JX and You Belong to Me. We'll stick with us here on the Hot 30 just after the break. We've got the hottest 20 songs based on your votes. We've got a request from a Connect FM listener. We'll also check in with Peter Reynolds and LA Spins. My hit pick is the brand new one from David Guetta and BB Rexha. It's called Sad Girls. We'll also find out what the number one song was 5 years ago on this week in the Hot 30. It's right after the break.
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7: Hello, I'm Hugh Phillips. A six-year-old boy has died in hospital 4 days after a two-vehicle crash in Queensland's Scenic Rim. The child was airlifted to hospital with life-threatening injuries after the collision at an intersection in Gleneagle. The forensic crash unit is continuing investigations and are urging anyone with information to come forward. US President Donald Trump has confirmed America will resume talks with Iran, but maintains the June ceasefire is no longer. The Middle East conflict escalated this week with attacks on commercial tankers in the Strait of Hormuz and direct military strikes between both nations. Nine's US correspondent Reid Butler says the move from Washington looks to have worked at this stage.
8: Pushing forward with trying to get a diplomatic end, a resolution to this war, and strikes, they do appear to have stalled for now.
7: An outdated server is being blamed for a major Telstra outage that blocked more than 600 calls to 000. The timing device suffered a software glitch that accidentally rewound the network's internal clock back to 2006. Sources have told Nine newspapers the part in question only costs $22,000 to replace and was 10 years past its expiry date. A 16-year-old boy has been arrested after the remains of missing 13-year-old Layla Jeffrey were found in bushland near Donald in Victoria's northwest. Missing persons squad detectives are interviewing the Swan Hill teenager. Two women in their 50s are also assisting police with their inquiries. Aussies are being urged to stay vigilant with a surge in scams impersonating the tax department. Many fraudsters are now utilising artificial intelligence to mimic official organisations, stealing thousands of dollars from some victims. CyberX's Shamila Gonzalez says scam operations still come with telltale signs.
9: The ATO won't send you a link via an SMS or an email. And so if you do get communication like that, the first thing to do is go and log in the way that you normally would, or call a phone number that is on the official ATO website and try and make sure you enable things like multi-factor authentication.
7: A review of One Nation's cost of living policies suggests they would cost the federal budget $90 billion over 4 years. Major components of the package include a $30 billion cut to the fuel excise and a $32 billion income splitting scheme for couples. Checking sport, the Tigers have copped their fourth loss in a row, falling to the Warriors 32 points to 6 at home. Alexander Zverev will take on world number one Jannik Sinner at the Wimbledon men's singles final after beating hometown hero Arthur Ferry in straight sets. The semi-finals matchup of the FIFA World Cup is set. Spain will take on France after they beat Belgium 2-1 in today's quarterfinal. And Belgian cyclist Tim Merlier has taken out stage 7 of the Tour de France. That's the latest. I'm Hugh Phillips. Connection.
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0: Welcome back. This is hour number two of the Hot 30. Craig here with you, filling in for Maddie. Hit us the hottest 20 songs from around the country. 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Also checking with Peter Reynolds in about 20 minutes' time for the global number ones and the news wrap-up in LA Spins. My hit pick a little later in the hour is from David Guetta and Bebe Rexha. It's called Sad Girls. I think you're going to love it. I'm also dig into the archive and find out what the number one song was in this week 5 years ago on the Hot 30. Well, we do this show each and every week and the chart just doesn't create itself. It relies on your votes. 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Right, let's check out what's getting the votes this hour on the Hot 30 with Craig.
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0: Aussie artist KP with her remake of the 2002 classic from DB Boulevard, Point of View.
1: Maddie.
0: Everything's coming up. Milhouse and the Horny Dove. Another Aussie remake of a 2000 classic, Tom Boodin and Uninvited, Chase the Sun.
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0: We love your requests at the Hot 30. Here's my request. Maddie bet me a cheeseburger that I couldn't get anyone to write in for next week's show with a request. So drop me a line right now, request at hot30withmaddie.com with your favourite song. We'll get on the radio for you in next week's show. I'm begging you, I'm hungry, I want a cheeseburger. But right now, here's a request for Lily, who's listening to us on Connect FM. We've talked about Taylor Swift and the big wedding. Now, here's a fact that I learned in the last little break. Maddie actually is related to Taylor Swift, and I'm not making that up. He is a 16th cousin. So it makes sense that he went to the wedding, although it still makes sense that he got kicked out. Nonetheless, Lily, you wrote in really excited about Taylor Swift's wedding and a song that probably sums it all up. It's You Belong to Me. This is the 2023 Deji Kaj remix on the Hot 30 with Craig.

0: one spot this week to number 20 on the Hot 30 with Craig. Sydney-based DJ and producer Tristan Black. You might also remember him as a former MAF star, also vocalist Bianca and Wildfire. At number 19 this week, down one spot, a former number one from Dom Dolla and Pure Tone, Addicted to Bass.
1: Number 19.

0: listening to the Hot 30. Craig here with you in at number 18, wrapping up a trio of Aussie tracks. KLP and Point of View up four spots this week. The original was by Italian electronic music group DB Boulevard, came out in 2002, and the song itself was a sample of Heatwave. You might remember the video clip. It was a computer animated cardboard woman in a world made all out of a cardboard box. Right, time to head to the United States and check in with Peter Reynolds and LA Spins.
1: Hi, I'm Peter Reynolds, and this is LA Spins, the weekly entertainment show on everything that's hot in LA and Hollywood.
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1: Billionaire investor Jeremy Grantham predicts Bitcoin will dwindle away with a whimper. After announcing price hikes on its iPad and MacBook, Apple stock sunk 6%. Microsoft raised the price of Xbox consoles due to soaring component costs. There are now over 800 million weekly users of a leading AI tool. Let that sink in. No AI was used in the making of the show.
3: And now, this week's number ones.
4: The number one movie.
5: Minions and Monsters is tops of the box office.
4: The number one album.
5: It's Olivia Rodrigo's You Seem Pretty Sad for a Girl So in Love for the third week.
4: The number one app.
5: Once again, it's Shadow Rocket.
4: The number one book.
5: Theo of Golden by Alan Levi is still the top fiction book.
1: Tyla has dropped a new track ahead of the release of her upcoming studio album, A-Pop, available July 24th. This follows the global success of her collab with Zara Larsson, She Did It Again, and her solo song, Chanel. On her new single, the South African native boasts a warm, feel-good sound, pairing catchy melodies with honest lyrics that explore romance, uncertainty, and emotional connection. The surefire hit blends elements of pop, Afrobeats, and R&B, which we love. Here's Tyla with the song of the week, Is It Love?

0: That was Tyla with the song of the week, Is It Love?
1: LA Spins is available on all music and podcast platforms. That's LA Spins, you know, with a Z. And that's what's happening in LA and Hollywood. For LA Spins, I'm Peter Reynolds. So long from the City of Angels. Now back to the Hot 30 with Craig.
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0: coast to coast, right across Australia. You're listening to The Hot 30. Craig here with you, and two tracks in the countdown there. Firstly, they're at number 16, down three spots this week for Ben Renner and Oscar Jammo and Crave You. And before that, at number 17, down five, Olivia Dean and Man I Need. That song spent 12 weeks at the top of the chart across 2025 and 2026. Now, Olivia Dean is heading out here in October this year for her The Art of the Loving tour. If you want to go along, though, got a bit of bad news for you. It's all sold out. Melbourne, Sydney, Brisbane and Auckland across October, all sold out. There is a wait list. You might have to cross your fingers if you want to see Olivia. Well, after the break, we've got the hottest 15 songs from around the country based on your votes. My hit pick's coming up. It's from David Guetta and Bebe Rexha. It's called Sad Girls. We'll also check out what the number one song was in this very week 5 years ago. It's all after the break right here on The Hot 30 with Craig.
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0: Welcome back. Thanks for joining us. You're on the Hot 30. Craig here with you, filling in for Maddie, who's on vacation. There are a lot of theories to what Maddie is actually up to. The last thing I heard, that he's stuck in customs after airport security couldn't believe that radio countdown host was actually a real job. Back to the hits in at number 15 this week. Down four spots, Zara Larsson.

0: at number 14 this week and up three spots for Milhouse and Horny Dub, which is a reimagining of the 1998 classic Horny, which features the vocals of friend of the show, Anaya Day. Well, my hit pick this week is from Bebe Rexha and David Guetta. The song is called Sad Girls. This is the second single from Bebe Rexha's fourth album called Dirty Blonde, which was released a little earlier in the year. Bebe described Sad Girls as a track for anyone who's ever been on a dance floor with a broken heart and refused to let it win. You're not okay, but you're still dancing and showing up for yourself. That's one of the most powerful things you can do in these moments. Well, if you like it, you can vote for it in next week's countdown. Here it is, Sad Girls, David Guetta and Bebe Rexha. This is the Hot 30 with Craig.
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0: On the Hot 30 with Craig, down two spots this week to number 13, Somba and Homewrecker. Now, Somba was at Taylor Swift's wedding this last week. According to the interwebs, he wore a black suit, an ivory ruffled shirt, and a red rosette pinned over his heart. Now, you might remember a few weeks ago, Taylor Swift got inducted into the Songwriters Hall of Fame. Somba performed a couple of songs before her induction. Swift called it a perfect performance and said that Somba is the future. Well, we've got a trio of Aussie tracks coming your way, but kicking it off at number 12, up three spots this week, Tom Bowden and Uninvited, Chase the Sun.
1: Number 12.

0: This is the Hot 30, Craig here with you, and a couple of tracks in there. Firstly, in at number 11, down two spots this week, DLE and Seeing Double and Can't Get You Out of My Head. And before that, the number one song from 5 years ago, that's 2021 if you lost count, Tell Me Why from Electric Disco. Well, after the break, we've got the hottest 10 songs from around the country based on your votes. I've got a request for a Switch Brisbane listener coming your way. We'll also check in with some more entertainment news. Richard Tucker will drop by with the US Top 5 and we'll find out the number one song for this week right around the country. Don't go away, we'll be right back. This is the Hot 30 with Craig.
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7: Sydney's West.
8: Hello, I'm Hugh Phillips. A network server costing just $22,000 is being blamed for the Telstra outage that cut off hundreds of callers from 000. Internal sources have told Nine newspapers the outdated hardware reached its end of service life in 2016. It suffered a software glitch that rolled the network's time settings back 20 years. Industry groups claim the federal government's proposed capital gains tax concessions for innovative business are too narrow. The Australian Chamber of Commerce has made a formal submission arguing the proposal overlooks the majority of important innovations taking place. Chief Executive Andrew McKellar says they're concerned many businesses will miss out on relief.
9: It won't apply to many sectors, many businesses that are seeking to innovate, seeking to scale up and grow. That's what we need in Australia if we are going to have a stronger economy.
8: A six-year-old boy has died from his injuries after a two-car crash in Queensland's Scenic Rim. The child was travelling in an SUV when it was struck by a sedan on a highway intersection on Monday. Police confirmed the boy passed away in hospital overnight. Global tech giant Apple has launched a trade secret lawsuit against OpenAI. It's accusing the startup of running a campaign to steal information about its upcoming hardware. The iPhone maker claims departing employees were actively coached on how to bypass company security. Analysts suggest a slowly loosening labour market will hopefully lead to rate cuts next year. CommBank figures show wage growth has remained steady last month, but is expected to pick up later this year. CBA economist Harry Ottley says if the jobs market softens, it may give the Reserve Bank room to consider rate cuts.
10: Because the labour market has been fairly tight for a long period of time now, and if we do continue to see this slow cooling of the labour market, it probably will help bring inflation down from elevated levels, and hopefully that means some rate cuts.
8: Five teenagers have been injured after a car ran into a tree in the New England region of New South Wales. One passenger suffering critical head injuries, while a 17-year-old girl believed to be the driver is undergoing mandatory testing. And WorkSafe is investigating the AFL for its handling of concussion protocols.
7: Swass Sport.
8: Checking sport, the Tigers' slump has continued in round 19 of the NRL, falling to the Warriors 32 points to 6 on home soil. It's the New Zealand side's 11th win of the season. The first clash of today's triple header will see the Dolphins up against the Sharks. Defending Wimbledon champion Jannik Sinner is through to a major final for the first time this year. He's knocked out Novak Djokovic in the semis in straight sets. 6-4, 6-4, 6-4. That's the latest. I'm Hugh Phillips.
7: Connection. Now verified. Hi, everyone. This is Rosé.
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0: Welcome back. This is hour number three. Craig here with you, filling in for Maddie on the Hot 30 right around Australia. And that means we've got the hottest 10 songs from around the country based on your votes. We've got a request in just minutes for a Switch Brisbane listener. We'll have some more entertainment news for you in about 20 minutes' time. Richard Tucker from Tucker 56 Radio will be along a little later in the hour with the US Top 5. And I can tell you, we have a brand new number one this week, so stick around for that. Now remember, don't panic if you ever miss an episode of the Hot 30, or perhaps you just tuned in and wondered what the other 20 songs were in the countdown. It's very easy. 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
0: The biggest move of the week from the biggest movie of the week from the biggest story of the week, Taylor Swift. I knew it, I knew it. One of Maddie's former hit picks from Off and Back featuring Star Sailor, Four to the Floor. The second of two tracks in the countdown for Olivia Rodrigo, Drop Dead.
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0: 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As I said earlier in the show, I've got a cheeseburger writing on it. This one's going out to Ash, who's listening to us on Switch Brisbane. Thanks for your email, Ash. She wants to hear Shut Up and Dance from Walk the Moon, a song out of 2014, and the song's really about stop looking back, look forward, and look at what's in front of you. Here it is, Ash, on the Hot 30 with Craig.

Well, the biggest mover of the week, up 16 places this week to number 10 for Taylor Swift, and I Knew It, I Knew You. That is from the Toy Story 5 soundtrack. Now, Taylor singing the lead song from that movie was a big surprise. In fact, none of the cast knew about it until a couple of hours before the opening of the movie in June. And it's broken several box office records and become Pixar's biggest worldwide opening weekend on record and the third highest grossing film of 2026 to date. Clint number 9, down 3 spots this week. It's the Aussie duo of Fisher and Tones and I, and a former number 1, spending 4 weeks in the top of the

0: the Hot 30. I'm Craig, filling in for Maddie this week, and in at number 8, up 6 spots for Just A, Jack Style and John, and Turn the Lights Off, which is a reimagining of the original song by Kato, which you all know from the meme with John Hamm in the nightclub. Right, we've got Offenbach and Star Sailor, as well as Gracie Abrams coming away shortly, but right now let's check in with some more entertainment news.
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0: Hey, it's Craig back with more entertainment news. The music world is mourning the loss of English singer Lauren Bennett, best known for her vocals on LMFAO's global smash hit Party Rock Anthem, with reports revealing she actually passed away more than a month before the news was made public. According to coroner records, Bennett died in England on the 29th of May at age 36, just weeks shy of her 37th birthday. The cause of death remains unknown, with an inquest scheduled for October. The news was shared on social media by members of her former girl group, GRL, who said that their hearts are broken. Bennett had also worked with the likes of CeeLo Green, Little John and the Pussycat Dolls. Malcolm in the Middle star Frankie Muniz has announced he and wife Paige Price are divorcing after 6 years of marriage. The 40-year-old former child star broke the news in a joint Instagram post alongside his 33-year-old wife, saying after 10 beautiful years together, they've realised their relationship works best as a deep friendship and as co-parents to their 5-year-old son, Moors. Proving there are absolutely no hard feelings, the pair announced the split with a light-hearted video of them dancing together, later joined by their son for a family dance party. Muniz wrote over the top, "Who says you can't stay best friends with your baby mama?" And Prime Minister Anthony Albanese has been forced to issue a public apology after saying he would shag Australian pop icon Kylie Minogue during an appearance on a podcast. Comments were made last week on a show hosted by comedian Nikki Osborne, who put the PM through a game of shag, marry or date, featuring Kylie, Nicole Kidman and Rhonda Birchmore. Now, despite initially reminding her that he had been married just for 6 months, Albanese eventually picked Kylie for all three, calling her terrific. The remarks sparked bipartisan fury, with MPs on both sides labelling them grubby and disrespectful. Albanese has since apologised unequivocally for the comments. That's a wrap of the entertainment news. Now back to the Hot 30 with Craig.
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0: This is the Hot 30 with Craig and two tracks in the countdown there. Firstly, at number 7, up 8 spots this week for Offenbach featuring Star Sailor and a remake of Four to the Floor. We just heard in at number 6, up 1 spot for Gracie Abrams and Hit the Wall. Well, after the break, we've got the hottest 5 songs from around the country as voted in by you. We'll check in with Richard Tucker for the US Top 5. And I can tell you this week, we have got a brand new number one. Stick around for that after the break right here on the Hot 30 with Craig.
1: 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And the polyps I get can lead to Australia's second deadliest cancer.
2: Give a crap about your bowel at bowelcanceraustralia.org.
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0: Welcome back to the Hot 30. Craig here, filling in the chair for Maddie, who's on vacation. He left me a simple note in the studio. It basically says, I want to prove that this show isn't AI hosted, therefore I've gone on vacation. He said, I'm chasing down whoever keeps requesting the same Bon Jovi song every week. This ends today. And that's in capital letters. Anyway, back to the countdown. The top 5 songs from around the country ahead of us. And in at number 5, down 1 spot this week, it's Milky and Panow, Just the Way You.

0: on Hot 30 with Craig, and staying steady this week at number 4 for Tame Impala and Jenny and Dracula. I can tell you, I was overseas last month in the UK and Ireland, and that song is huge. It was playing everywhere, and everybody loves it. Good to see Aussie music getting play overseas. Right, time to head stateside, check in with Richard Tucker for the US Top 5.
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2: Landing at number 5 this week on the US Top 5 is Olivia Rodrigo with Drop Dead. The song continues to be one of the standout tracks from her latest album, blending her signature emotional storytelling with an edgier pop sound. Even after its debut surge, it's holding strong inside the top 5. Olivia Rodrigo scores back-to-back entries this week with Stupid Song at number 4, another fan favorite that's become a streaming powerhouse. The track showcases her witty lyrics, infectious hook, and unmistakable vocal style. Moving up to number 3 is country breakout star Ella Langley with Be Her. The song has crossed over from country audiences to mainstream listeners thanks to its heartfelt lyrics, powerful vocals, and growing streaming success. Just missing the top spot this week is Taylor Swift with I Knew It, I Knew You. Swift is a newlywed, as the singer made it official over the weekend, marrying KC Chief football star Travis Kelce in New York's Madison Square Garden, with Adam Sandler officiating and stars and athletes in attendance. And your number one song in the United States this week is Choosin' Texas by Ella Langley. The hit returns to the top of the Billboard Hot 100, fueled by massive streaming numbers, strong sales, and continued radio support. It's become one of the biggest songs of the year and cements Ella Langley as one of the country music's fastest rising star. This is Richard from Tucker 56 Radio on the Hot 30 with Craig, in for Maddie around Australia.
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4: Number

on the Hot 30, Craig here with you, and two tracks in there. Firstly, at number three, up two spots this week for Ariana Grande and Hate That I Made You Love Me. We just heard last week's number one, dropping one spot to number two. Firstly, at number three, up two spots this week for Ariana Grande and Hate That I Made You Love Me. We just heard last week's number one, dropping one

film won MTV Movie Award for Best Music, and the song also won Favourite Song at 2012 Kids' Choice Awards. Here it is, a flashback to 2011 in memory of Lauren Bennett, LMFAO, and Party Rock Anthem. You're on the Hot 30 with Craig.

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0: Well, there you have it. On the Hot 30 with Craig, a brand new number one this week, Olivia Rodrigo and Drop Dead. It's from her third studio album, You Seem Pretty Sad for a Girl So In Love. Now, Olivia is currently out on the road for her Unraveled tour, which supports her new album. The tour is spanning across North America and Europe, running from September through to May. Now, no Australian dates have been formally announced yet. However, she has hinted in interviews that she hopes to bring the new album down under, so you should keep a close watch on future scheduling gaps. Well, that wraps up another week of the Hot 30. My name's Craig, filling in for Maddie, who's on vacation. I've got to say a huge props to Maddie, who, whilst he is out of the office, he's still taking some time to help me with the production. Thank you for your help, Maddie. Wherever you are around this big country, have a great week. Be kind to each other. We'll catch you next week on the Hot 30 right around Australia.
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7: Hello, I'm Hugh Phillips. A network server costing just $22,000 is being blamed for the Telstra outage that cut off hundreds of callers from 000. Internal sources have told Nine newspapers the outdated hardware reached its end of service life in 2016. It suffered a software glitch that rolled the network's time settings back 20 years. Industry groups claim the federal government's proposed capital gains tax concessions for innovative business are too narrow. The Australian Chamber of Commerce has made a formal submission arguing the proposal overlooks the majority of important innovations taking place. Chief Executive Andrew McKellar says they're concerned many businesses will miss out on relief.
8: It won't apply to many sectors, many businesses that are seeking to innovate, seeking to scale up and grow. That's what we need in Australia if we are going to have a stronger economy.
7: A six-year-old boy has died from his injuries after a two-car crash in Queensland's Scenic Rim. The child was travelling in an SUV when it was struck by a sedan on a highway intersection on Monday. Police confirmed the boy passed away in hospital overnight. Global tech giant Apple has launched a trade secret lawsuit against OpenAI. It's accusing the startup of running a campaign to steal information about its upcoming hardware. The iPhone maker claims departing employees were actively coached on how to bypass company security. Analysts suggest a slowly loosening labour market will hopefully lead to rate cuts next year. CommBank figures show wage growth has remained steady last month, but is expected to pick up later this year. CBA economist Harry Ottley says if the jobs market softens, it may give the Reserve Bank room to consider rate cuts.
9: Because the labour market has been fairly tight for a long period of time now, and if we do continue to see this slow cooling of the labour market, it probably will help bring inflation down from elevated levels, and hopefully that means some rate cuts.
7: Five teenagers have been injured after a car ran into a tree in the New England region of New South Wales. One passenger suffering critical head injuries, while a 17-year-old girl believed to be the driver is undergoing mandatory testing. And WorkSafe is investigating the AFL for its handling of concussion protocols.
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10: Checking sport now, and the resurgent Bulldogs are chasing four straight wins in the NRL when they host the Raiders this afternoon. Roosters winger Daniel Tupou will bring up game number 300 tonight against the Eels. The Giants play the Cats in round 18 of the AFL. Spain will meet France at the FIFA World Cup semi-finals after eliminating Belgium 2-1. Yannick Sinner and Alexander Zverev have qualified for the men's Wimbledon final. And Belgian cyclist Tim Merlier has taken out stage 7 of the Tour de France. That's the latest. I'm Adam Hawes.
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8: Hello, I'm Adam Hawes. A Serbian man has been taken to hospital after he was partially sucked through a window of a Boeing 737 shortly after takeoff in Greece. The man's head and shoulders were reportedly outside the plane before passengers on the budget Ryanair flight were able to pull him back in. Boeing says it's assisting an investigation into the incident, which occurred over North Macedonia. The US is demanding Iran publicly commit to stopping attacks in the Strait of Hormuz. President Donald Trump has confirmed America will resume talks with Iran after declaring the original ceasefire was dead. The Middle East conflict escalated this week with attacks on commercial tankers in the key shipping lane. Despite the ongoing uncertainty in the Middle East, the federal government says Australia's fuel stocks remain stable. There are currently 41 days worth of petrol in reserve, 37 days of diesel and 33 days of jet fuel. Providing the weekly fuel update, Labor Minister Jason Clare says Australians can continue to have confidence in our fuel security.
9: We currently have 6.1 billion litres of fuel in Australia in total across all of those fuel types. That's more than the 5.3 billion that we had when Iran was first bombed back in February.
8: One of the world's largest tech companies is launching a landmark legal battle with its artificial intelligence partner. Toby Goff reports.
10: Apple is accusing OpenAI of a coordinated campaign to steal confidential designs and blueprints for its upcoming hardware suite. The federal lawsuit names OpenAI's hardware chief, Tang Tan, a former Apple vice president, accusing him of helping poach more than 400 Apple employees. The iPhone maker claims departing workers were actively coached by OpenAI on how to sneak out sensitive data and evade security detection during their final weeks. The suit also alleges a former engineer downloaded dozens of files regarding unreleased products just before jumping ship in January. Apple is demanding a jury trial, the destruction of all stolen data, and a redesign of OpenAI's upcoming products. Toby Goff reporting.
8: A major Telstra outage that blocked more than 600 emergency calls was reportedly caused by an outdated server that reached its end of life nearly a decade ago. The timing device suffered a software glitch that accidentally rewound the network's internal clock to 2006. And at least 12 people have been killed and 23 are missing in one of Spain's deadliest wildfires on record.
0: SWAR Sport.
8: G Checking sport, the West Tigers have confirmed co-captain Jerome Luai will leave the NRL club at the end of the season with a year left on his contract. It's expected Luai will join the Eels for 2027. Queensland Origin captain Cameron Munster has been rested by the Storm for tomorrow night's clash with the Titans. Supercars Championship leader Matt Payne has taken pole for this afternoon's Race 21 at the Townsville 500. And pole vault star Nina Kennedy has warmed up for the Commonwealth Games by smashing her personal best and the Australian record to win at the Monaco Diamond League. That's the latest. I'm Adam Hawes.
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That right there was King Brown by Barker. Before that, we had Dumb Things featuring Paul Kelly by AB Original. Before we continue, we would like to acknowledge the Darug people who are the traditional custodians of this land and extend that respect to the elders past and present. Welcome to the Muso Show on SWAT 99.9, Sydney's West. We play all the best inside and unsigned acts from across the country every Saturday from 2 to 4pm. It is our special NAIDOC Week edition, so we're playing 100% First Nations music coming from all the way around the country. So we've got artists including Barker, AB Original, Baker Boy, Dobby, Ziggy Ramo, Charlie E's Braces, King Stingray, and so many more. Even a few classics, so might have some Warumpi Band and some Christina Arnew. So yeah, make sure to stick around. It's a packed 2 hours full of great music. But coming up right now is Black Rock Band with their track Red, Black and Yellow. 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

That right there was For My Tetters by Barker. For that, we had Mr. Lardy Dardy by Baker Boy. And kicking out set of three, we had Red, Black and Yellow by Black Rock Band. And you're listening to The Muso Show on SWR 99.9, Sydney's West. Now, NAIDOC Week is almost at a close, but there are still some events that might be going on in your LGA. So make sure to look up naidoc.org.au and then you'll be able to find local events in your area. 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But let's get back into the music. Coming up right now is the track from Dan Sultan. It's Kimberly Calling. 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
2: That right there was I Can't Breathe featuring Barker by Dobby. Before that, we had Prison Cell by Eastern Aren't That Band. And kicking off that set of three was Kimberly Calling by Dan Sultan. And you're listening to The Muso Show on SWR 99.9, Sydney's West. Well, let's get back into the music. Coming up right now is the track from King Stingray. One of my favourite bands out of the country at the moment. They're from Arnhem Land and they're just a lovely bunch of fellas. And it's really cool to see how they've taken on the world. Like going into a Cotton On and being able to grab a King Stingray shirt is like huge. But I really love this band, and you know, they definitely have their own sound, so it's quite cool to see. They're one of my picks. But here is their track, Get Me Out. 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

That right there was Giringite Girl by Charlie Needs Braces. And they have their own sort of sound. It's quite rhythmic and almost, I guess you could say, meditative in a way. I think they've got an interesting sound. But before that, we had Hey Love by Emily Waramura, who we've had as a guest on the Muso Show before from Island Groot. And she's a wonderful artist. It was great chatting with her a few years back. And kicking off the set of three, we had Get Me Out by King Stingray. And we're actually almost at the end of the hour, but I've noticed that there's been a real thing, I guess, since maybe the early or mid-2010s through to now, where First Nations artists and such have been pairing or sampling, other tracks. So this one coming up now is sampled from Bernard Fanning's track, Wish You Well. But Baker Boy has made it his own song. But if you sort of even listen to our playlist from today, that's happened a few times. It's happened with Dumb Things with AB Original as well. And I think it's quite cool that we're reinventing or bringing back these classics and such and making them their own thing in this modern day and age. And obviously with the First Nations element, I think that's really cool. It's coming up right now is Wish You Well by Baker Boy. Stay tuned. We'll be back right after the break.

around people, and I'll tell you a story. 200 years of history that's falsified. British invaders that we remember as heroes. Are you ready to tell the other side?

He boarded a fleet, and he was armed with the doctrine of discovery. The same tactics were used by Columbus. It's how today Australia claims terra nullius. 'Cause on that paper, the Pope did write that you're only human if you've been saved by Christ. And if there are no Christians in sight, the land you stumble on becomes your God-given right.

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5: 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And it's time for our Muso's Classic Track of the Week. Now, I know a lot of other radio stations and I guess you could say shows would probably put their classic track as the entreaty. And I think we've done that before, but I thought I'd want to shake things up a little bit. And I don't know if we have played this artist on the Muso show before, but it's still a classic and it still rings true. So it's from a little band called Coloured Stone. And some of the lyrics feature the words, black boy, the colour of your skin is pride and joy. And I think it's a really important song because I still hear stories from aunties and uncles about them being young and just having these, like, you know, awful lives and experiences and such, and then just wanting to scrub the black off their skin. But we live in a time where I guess that's where luckily we are past that. People shouldn't be afraid of, ashamed of the color of their skin. In fact, you should have pride in that. And there's a whole world of culture, there's a whole world of knowledge, there's a whole world of history beyond that. So I still think that this track rings very true to this day. And it's a beautiful song. And I think it sold 120,000 copies back in the day, but it's from all the way back, I believe, in the 1980s. So it's a good one. It's a good one. And this one's for all of you people. So I hope you're all having a good NAIDOC week. This one was also covered by Emily Waramara years later. But let's stick to the original for now. This is our Muso's classic track of the week, Coloured Stone, Black Boy. 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

Every day I walk, I try to take steps, dear. Consider all the things Creator gave us here. So beautiful and clear, near in the ear smear. Like a grip on a spirit cleansing with sacred tears. On the tip of the spear, they've been with us through the years. One layer at a time, pushing away the fears. As we try to get nearer, look deep into the mirror. Till the stars.

just a little bit more and more, whittling away our peace, feeling all that trickling the pain. Before we know it, even God is pointing fingers with the blame, pull the triggers with their games, like pour down the drain, lined up for destruction, out of control, and enraged, feeling strange to where nothing animates.

That right there was Nyawu by Dreaming Now. Before that, we had Love Games by Coloured Stone. And kicking off the set of three, we had Black Boy by Coloured Stone. And you're listening to The Muso Show, SWAT 99.9, Sydney's West. Now, let's get back into the music. This one's coming from probably the most popular First Nations artist in the past 25 years, I would say. It's from Jessica Malboy, and it's featuring Barker. It's called World Turning, and it happens to be a Yothu Yindi cover. So, hope you guys like this one. You're listening to The Muso Show, SWAT 99.9, Sydney's West.

That right there was Strangers by Tia Costello. Probably one of my favorite tracks in recent years. There's something very cold, and I guess you could say there's a lot of heartbreak in that song. It kind of reminds you of an old breakup, if anything. But that really is a good example of just how music can make you feel a certain way. And I think Strangers is such a good song, even though I saw them all the way back in 2018. It definitely sounds like something of that era. But Tia Costello really hit the nail on the head, in my opinion. For that, we had the Gamilla Ray version of My Island Home by Mitch Tambo. And kicking off the set of three, we had World Turning by Jessica Malboy and featuring Barker. And it happened to be a Yothu Yindi cover. Coming up right now, we're going to sort of change a little bit. This one is Send My Love by Jada Weasel. 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

You kind of can't have First Nations music without a bit of rap and hip hop. And that one there was by Local Knowledge, and there was lots and lots of attitude in that one. I loved it. It's Blackfellas. And before that we had I Don't Bounce Back by Luke O'Shea. And before that we had Send My Love by Jada Weasel. And you're listening to the Muso Show, SWAT 99.9, Sydney's West. Now let's talk a little bit about Baker Boy. So he just happened to be a hip-hop artist that sort of grew huge, like, you know, just sort of huge, had a huge influence and such. And he I think kind of in the hip-hop game really into the mainstream, rapped and sang in both English and also his native tongue, which I think is really cool. He kind of led that, I guess you could say, movement in a way, in terms of the mainstream. No, I know a lot of other artists were doing it for a very long time, but I think Baker Boy was kind of the breaking point, which I think is really cool. And this one coming up right now is featuring G Flip. So they're two of Australia's biggest exports right now, and I think that's really cool. And I really love this track. And Baker Boy's gone so far, featuring in Google Ads, taking on the world. So yeah, mad respect for him. I hope you like this track, My Mind, featuring G Flip by Baker Boy. You're listening to the Muso Show, SWAT 99.9, Sydney's West. My mind.

Now that one was Party by Christine Arnoux. And I think a lot of people love to play her cover of My Island Home, which is a beautiful song. But I think that song, Party, just goes so hard. It very much encapsulates, I guess, the vibe of the 90s, that sort of like party kind of vibe. And I don't know, I just think it's a great track. And it was almost considered, for a classic track of the week. But you can't have an ADOC week show without featuring some Christine Arnoux. For that, we had a Coldplay by The Kid Laroi, who is one of Sydney's biggest exports at the moment. The Redfern boy from Camilla Laroi Country has taken on the world, featuring on SNL and joined by the likes of Justin Bieber. So he's going really far. Really happy to see how far he's gone. And then topping off the rest of the three was Baker Boy with his track My Mind featuring G Flip. All wonderful First Nations artists, all going very far. And they should be very proud. And that's what we are celebrating, ADOC Week. We're celebrating our achievements. We're celebrating what can be done by First Nations people. We're also willing to discuss reconciliation and what can be done in the future. And I think with the arts, that's a very important thing, because that's how you change hearts and minds. So, I think it's really great to see what these trailblazers have done. Okay, coming up right now is Gemcaster Daily, and this is her track, Changes. 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

0: That right there was Shadows by Briggs featuring Troy Cassadaley. Before that, we had Dan Sultan with his track Kingdom. And then kicking off the set of three, we had Jem Cassadaley with her track Changes. And you're listening to The Muso Show, SWAT 99.9, Sydney's West. Our special NAIDOC Week edition, unfortunately, has come to a close. But please stay tuned, because after this, coming up right now, is In Phase with Paul Matthews, followed by Rockin' Country with Fifey at 6 p.m, bringing it back with Johnny Bones at 8 p.m, Rockin' with KP from 10 p.m. to midnight. And if you haven't heard enough, First Nations music, Black Waves on tomorrow at 12 p.m. Thanks for joining me, and I'll catch you guys next week.
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7: Hello, I'm Adam Hawes. The US is calling on Iran to publicly state that the Strait of Hormuz is open ahead of renewed peace talks. Vice President J.D. Vance is expected to be among the US officials to take part in the scheduled negotiations to be held in Oman tomorrow. The talks are taking place following further tit-for-tat missile strikes between the two countries, including on commercial shipping in the Strait. Despite the continued uncertainty in the Middle East, the Albanese government says Australia's fuel stocks remain stable. A 16-year-old boy has been arrested after human remains were found in the search for a missing teenager in Victoria's north. Layla Jeffrey was reported missing by a family member last week. The human remains are yet to be formally identified, but are believed to be those of the missing 13-year-old. Telstra executives are set to face a grilling next week at a parliamentary inquiry into the telco's nationwide outage. A fault in a relatively cheap piece of equipment reportedly triggered the network failure, as Hugh Phillips explains.
8: It has been revealed the outage, which cut off more than 600 emergency calls to 000, was likely caused by a server that reached the end of its service life a decade ago. Internal company sources have told Nine the timing device cost $22,000 to replace but was never upgraded. A software glitch accidentally rewound the network's clock back to 2006, causing the system to reject thousands of authentication requests. Telstra has rejected claims that corporate job cuts and outsourcing played a role in the disaster. The telco is now facing fines of up to $30 million per breach. Hugh Phillips reporting.
7: Police believe an elderly man was on his routine morning walk when he was assaulted in Sydney's West. The 74-year-old man was found with serious head injuries on the side of a road at Yennora just before 5 a.m. He was taken to hospital in a critical condition. Detective Acting Inspector Brenton Somerville says they are appealing to anyone who might have seen anything to come forward.
9: So we're aware the man was performing his usual morning walk, which he does in the area. He had been out for a period of about 30 minutes prior to the incident. A member of the public thankfully called police. We appreciate that person coming forward and notifying us of the incident.
7: At least 15 people have been killed after Typhoon Bavi swept across southern Philippines. The storm is now heading towards Taiwan and Japan. And the number of confirmed cases of H5 bird flu in Australia has jumped from 8 to 13 in one day.
1: Sport.
7: Checking sport and more bad news for the struggling West Tigers. Prop Bunty Afara is facing a two-match suspension for dangerous contact during his side's 32-6 loss to the Warriors. Tonight, Sydney Roosters winger Daniel Tupou will bring up game number 300 against the Eels. Reigning NRLW Wooden Spooners West Tigers have beaten the Cowboys 30-18 to make it 2-from-2 to start the new season. Fly half Declan Meredith will make his Wallabies debut tonight against France in Brisbane. And Cruz Hewitt, son of Leighton, has qualified for the final of the Wimbledon boys competition. That's the latest. I'm Adam Hawes.

eye. There are days when you could give it up. There are days when you could fly. Now you either love or hate it, depending on the score. When you're

Yeah, well, welcome to Vinyl Shop Vowels for another week, and that was indeed the Barn Find of the Week. Yeah, that one I don't think has been played since it was released, and it was actually reasonably popular on the radio back in the day. Let's just get the record off the turntable and see when it was released. It was 1984, so there you go. Definitely hasn't been played since then, that one at all. And before that we had, the two-man band, and it was actually appropriate to say that it is the two-man band there. Only two people involved with the production of that particular song up there, Kazali, which was a football anthem before Tina Turner came along, I suppose you could say. And appropriate given the results of last week's game, even though I don't follow it. Okay, John Paul Young was standing in the rain to start us off, and now we're going to continue. The valves are warm, the turntables are turning. Let's just hit number two right now and see what comes up.

Conning Faze. You are tuned to Vinyl Shop Valves, Swire FM, and that particular track there, Johnny Wakelin. Let's see, Black Superman, sorry. Now, that's another example of a record that has now considered to be lost revenue for the music industry because this record, I can prove this one I'm holding my hand, was given as a gift. It says, to Don from Payne. So there you go. That's something we can't do anymore. We can't buy people music and give it to them as a gift. Now, it used to be a very good gift because it was cheap. Like, you know, a record, you know, even an album was like $20 or something. You can afford that and give that to your girlfriend or, you know, your mate or whatever the case may be. But no, you can't go down and do that anymore with the silly, stupid Spotify and online sharing rubbish. So that's a music, that's the whole industry, billions of dollars they've lost by not having tangible things that you can hold in your hand and give to others. Okay, before that we had Kim Wilde, Just Another Day. Now, I'm going to withhold calling that a barn find, but it certainly is a track that hasn't been played in phase before. So there you go, a lesser-known track from Kim Wilde. Freeze with AIU started off. Now we're going to go with a bit of Sloth from Long John Baldry, and we'll have some other stuff coming up very soon. Welcome to Vinyl Shop Valves. If you've just tuned in, the valves are hot and the turntables are turning, and this time it's turntable number one that's going to spin.

Oh, well, class, anyone remember that one? One hand, sort of one finger going up at the back there, not many. Yeah, that one's fallen off the table as well. It must have fallen between the cracks and fallen down underneath the subfloor of the house, I think. But yeah, that did get airplay back in the day. Wham! Everything She Wants. Before that, Mark Holden's Last Romance, never played. And Long John Baldry, You've Lost That Loving Feeling. Some people who are listening would hope that that never gets played again, and I'll probably give them their wish because it's a bit too slothy. But for historical heritage purposes, it was played. Okay, moving right along in Vinyl Shop Vows, we're going to do something we very, very rarely do on this show. We're going to do a request. That's right. We don't normally do requests, but when someone comes up with something like this, it is an appropriate thing to do. Okay, Stephen Cohen messaged us and said that he has been looking for most of his life for this particular track, which is on the B-side of My Sex's But You Don't Care. And, of course, it's not on any other album anywhere. It's not on any other compilation anywhere. It's certainly not available in the digital realm. And this is the B-side of that particular track. So we're going to hear Burning Up right now off vinyl. And this is for you, Stephen, and I will send you a copy of it later on, Soir. So let's go.

Indeed. Someone else needs to help me, because when that record goes on, that bass line, man, it just makes your feet move. I'm sorry. That's probably going to be one of the most popular 7-inch singles ever produced and certainly got a lot of play in discos all around the world. Staying Alive, the Bee Gees, 1979, I think, something like that. Okay, and before that we had Wah Wah Nee, I Could Make You Love Me. Before that, My Sex Is Burning Up, especially for Stephen out there. Okay, now we're going to continue with some gospel. That's right, something a little bit left of field. We like to do this often on Vinyl Shop Valves. So let's have it right now. Let's have some Chorus Young World.

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Yes, well, when you're done listening to your fart, you can listen to Vinyl Shop Owls on Swar 99.9. Welcome to the second hour. That was some rock set there, a popular vinyl track, if I might say so myself. Drop Bears in the last hour, In Your Eyes, a lesser-known track, that one, and Chorus Young World was our gospel application. Light Up the Fire. That was quite a good gospel track as well, that one. So continuing on, we're going to have a unknown track from a bloke called Andy Taylor. Let's get on with it right now on Swar.

Morning, Faze. You are listening to Vinyl Shop Valves, and that particular track, let's see, I don't think we've ever played that one before. Michael Wendroff, Only a Fool Fools with Love, Good Advice. I must have been a fool. All right, okay, B-52s, We're in Their Love Shack before that popular track. I know Matt Reed loves that track. He should have enjoyed the vinyl version right there. Andy Taylor started us off with Take It Easy on that particular bracket, and now we're going to continue with some more vinyl off turntable number two. This track, of course, is perhaps a little bit too popular, but we're up to it, so it's time to play it. This is

Indeed. Well, of course, back in the day, they had another name, that track. We used to think about the Mardi Gras every time we played that track because it meant something else to us. But it is actually Darragh Braithwaite, As the Days Go By, not something else. And before that, we had Sherbet and Child's Play. Rarely played track, that one. Easy in Phase classic, though. And Bobby Ferrin before that with Don't Worry, Be Crappy. I mean, happy, you know. Okay. Let's continue on. Vinyl Shop Valves is what you've got, and we're going to go way back into the 60s again now with some unknown stuff, which is produced by Jerry Kennedy on the Mercury label. So let's go. Farron Young.

Yeah, well, how about that one, eh? Blue Suede, Never My Love. I'll bet that was like one of those follow-up singles that never went anywhere on the charts, but it's actually quite a good track because Blue Suede had quite a good few hits back there in the 70s, and that obviously wasn't one of them. And you out there in radio land probably haven't heard it at all before, and that's what we're famous for doing here on Vinyl Shop Vows, playing stuff because, let's face it, when you hear the same stuff every week, every day, every hour, you want something different on the weekend. You don't want to keep listening to the same old stuff, and that's what Vinyl Shop Vows is all about. But we have played a few popular tracks, but you'll see that we've sprinkle them fairly liberally between the lesser-known stuff. Okay, Enya, Orinoco Flow. What are they going on about in that record? That's sort of like they're singing about the shows on Triple M. I don't know. What about the shows on Triple M back then? Well, I suppose you had Doug and all those sorts of things going on. It was pretty popular and influential, but I don't think you need to write a song about it. Farron Young, before that, A Bunch of Young Ideas. It's a good to get a bit of that good old country music on the radio, even though it was only 1 minute and 50 seconds long. Okay, let's continue with some Tina Arena, probably a little bit more well-known, this one on Soir.

Indeed. Sudden ending on that one. That was, of course, something that you, I guarantee, have probably never heard before. I don't think I've played it before. Let's see, what was that? Victims of Paradise by Simplex 2. And that's it for Vinyl Shop Valves this week. We're going to continue on shortly. But before that, David Lee Roth, Ain't a Little Enough, was before that. And the Tina Arena, I Need You, Your Body, started us off. Okay, we're going to continue now with the last track and then continue into next week. I shall see you again next Saturday from 4 on Vinyl Shop Valves at Swire FM. And see you later.

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Toby Keith should have been a cowboy. Rockin' country with Fifey Soir 99.9 coming to you from the Soir 99.9 studios right here in Western Sydney. Had a big week. Yes, went and saw Drake Milligan. A bit of Drake Milligan a bit later on in the second hour. So stick around for that. Played a bit of Toby Keith Double Shot because it was his birthday back on Wednesday, just gone July 8th. That was when he was born. Tragically, we lost him February 5th of 2024, but played a double shot to open up the show. Now, Soir 99.9 can come to you many ways. It can come to you on the radio dial, 99.9, which, you know, majority of Sydney should be able to get on any kind of old transistor radio. 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And there may be a few listeners from across the ditch that came over to see Drake Milligan on Thursday night. I was chatting to him out on the street waiting to get in, and decided to piss down rain on us. They're from actually Invercargill. Invercargill, yes. I know I said that wrong, but it's been a long weekend. They're basically on the South Island at the most southern part, south. And they had to drive through floods and everything to get to the airport. So they came out and they had fun. Now, look, I haven't done this one for a while, and I did test it. Previously, the phone lines had been on the blink, but I tested it and it's working. So if you want a song and I've got it in the system, call 9676 399, 9676 399. And if I've got your request in the system and it's country, it shall get a run tonight. We're going to play some fresh music right about now. Some brand new music from Brad Cox dropped yesterday. Matt Geiger, who opened up for Drake Milligan, he's got a brand new song out as well. Hayley Jensen's got new music. Andrew Farris has got himself a new album, which he's actually launching right now over in Nashville. That's right, got his single Rolling Home not too far away. Right now, though, this one's been a long one waiting. Yes, Zach and George, we've been waiting forever for them to bring out new music, and they have. So EJ is going to be absolutely happy that they've got brand new music out. Long Neck Weekend, we're going to press play on that right about now. Here on Rockin' Country with Fifey Soir.

Brand new music there from Brad Cox. What are the odds? He's coming to town too. Enmore Theatre, Saturday, 1st of August. See what I'm doing that night. I might be able to sneak out there. Oh, wait a minute. I'll have a show on Saturday night, so I might not be able to get out there. Before that, Mac Geiger, Walk a Straight Line. You are listening to Rock and Country with Fifey here on SWR 99.9. Sydney's West, a great Saturday evening. We had no rain about today, so that was beautiful. Rain kind of puts a damper on everything, doesn't it? It makes you feel a little bit more depressed, a little bit more not happy because it's a cloudy day, it's grey, it's not sunshine, it's not bright. I'll tell you what is bright though, brand new country music, and we're going to get into some now right here on Rockin' Country with Fifey Swar 99.9. Some Chase Beckham, brand new music dropped yesterday, Dirt Floor. I have had a couple of requests come in, and you can dial in 9676-3999. That number again is 9676-3999. There is a Facebook page you can follow, Rockin' Country with Fifey on SWR 999 FM. And I do have a request post up there as well. So if you do want a request tonight, get them in. And if I can get them on, I will. Now, Steve from Doonside wants Luke Combs' new one. That would be Rethink Some Things. So that's not too far away. I'll put that into the system. And Samantha from Penrith wants to hear the duet that Ella has done with Gretchen Wilson. That's Here for the Party. They've done that at CMA Fest and it got a rave review. So they've now released it as a single. But right now, as I said, Chase Beckham's going to kick us off. And we've got some Max McNown a bit later on in this musical bracket. 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

That's done for there, right here on Rockin' Country with Fifey Swa, 99.9. Sydney's West going into a bit of overdrive here at the moment, trying to do multiple things at once, man the phones, man the mobile phone. I am in the process of getting Drake Milligan on air in between him doing a set up in Queensland. So bear with me, I'm a bit busy now. All of a sudden I was having a nice easy night here on Rockin' Country, and now it's a bit frantic to try to squeeze Drake in to the show. And if I can get that on, I will get that one on for you. Right now, let's keep these tunes rolling. Double Wide, Grey, Gabriella Rose, some Dasher Not Too Far Away, Bells and Jolene. Bells and Dolly Parton, I should say, featuring together for Sons of Jolene. 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

Bells and Dolly Parton right here on Rockin' Country with Fifi Soir, 99.9 Sydney's West. With Son of Jolene, before that, Dasher with her brand new song, Mad About It. Gabriella Rose, Double Wide, making her mark on country music as well. Well, it is official. I have been able to secure Drake Milligan, and he's going to join us at the top of the hour. Not so much the top of the hour, but not too far off the start of the second hour. So tune in for that. We're going to keep the tunes rolling right about now. Wade Foster is an Australian country music artist on the rise, selling out little stadiums, or not stadiums, little bars and auditoriums over there in America. And this one is one of his big ones. We've got a great song to follow up from Liam Mahi. Right now, though, Wade Foster, Fighting Tears, right here on Rockin' Country with Fifi Soir, 99.9 Sydney's West.

Rockin' Country with Fifey Soir, 99.9 Sydney's West. That was Whiskey and You by Liam Mahi. I had him in the studio a few months back. I'm going to have to get him back in because he's a great fella. It is time for Cover Song of the Week, and we are going down this path, 1990s feel. Yes, Achy Breaky Heart, Adam Harvey, and You're Only Great Always. I've done a bit of a mixture on this one, so we're going to play that. Stick around in the second hour. We're going to kick off with a double shot from Drake Milligan, and then Drake's going to join me on the phone live here in the studio from Queensland before he goes on stage up there at the Lasso Country Festival. He's going to join us here on Rockin' Country with Fifey on Swar.

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0: Rock and Country with Fifey here on Swar 99.9. Saturday evening on the phone, taking a little bit of time out from being in Queensland, is Drake Milligan. Welcome to the show, Drake. How are you, mate?
1: I'm good. How are you?
0: Mate, I am absolutely still on cloud nine. You were in Sydney at Liberty Hall on Thursday evening, and you rocked out 2 hours sensationally nonstop. You and your band are next level in terms of energy, mate. Where did you find energy?
1: I'm not sure because we've been on the road a long time, but it's just fun. I mean, I always find myself kind of tired until I get up on the stage and you feel the energy of the crowd. It was a wonderful crowd. I got my band up there with me. So, how can you not enjoy every minute?
0: Mate, your latest album, Tumbleweed, is probably some of your best work. Now, I've stumbled across you via America's Got Talent. And at that time, that was live here in Australia type thing. It was played 2 days after America. And I followed your journey ever since. And me and my son were there front row to your right of stage, singing every song word for word. Create great songs, mate. So Tumbleweed, tell the listeners about the album just a little bit if they haven't heard about it.
1: Yeah, like with any record, I try to have a little something for everybody on this record. So, it's kind of a great mix of songs. As my sophomore project, there's kind of songs that I feel like I missed on the first record, that I didn't get to record on the first record. So there's songs that I wrote when I first moved to Nashville. And there's songs that I wrote in the kind of few years that we've been on the road since America's Got Talent. And songs that I wrote just for this. So I feel like it kind of encapsulates a lot of the last few years of my life, kind of being on the road, feeling like a tumbleweed in a lot of ways, and kind of picking up stories from all those kind of life experiences. And as well as a lot of different influences I got to kind of touch on.
0: Yes, and you did explain that very well. And lined up here, not too far away, is going to be Old Flames, Old Whiskey. Also a bad day to be a beer. We did open up the hour with your big one, Sounds Like Something I Do, and one off the new album, Hearts Together. But you did say that you're a Merle Haggard fan growing up, so I'm going to and you did play some Merle Haggard as well, so I'm going to sneak that in there. I guess the Western Swing, explain the Western Swing to our listeners if they haven't heard of that genre of country.
1: Yeah, Western Swing is really kind of a style of music, of country music specifically. We all kind of credit Bob Wills as being the king of Western Swing. It was really kind of a culmination of, the kind of polka music coming in and kind of the melting pot of Texas music, which was like polka, blues, jazz, and in that big band era, guys like Bob Wills had these big bands, but they didn't, it was a dance hall culture, right? So you needed to have that kind of Glenn Miller big band kind of music, but in a dance hall, and that's where they pulled the fiddles out and steel guitar and guitars, electric guitars and drums. And it's just a wonderful moment. It's kind of like hillbilly jazz, if you will. And a lot of my heroes, like, George Strait and Merle and Willie Nelson, were big fans of Bob Wills and Western Swing music. So it's something that I like to try to carry the torch on.
0: Western Swing features heavily on Tumbleweed, the album. If you haven't listened to it, guys out there listening tonight, do yourself a favor. Get over there on Spotify, on Drake Milligan's channel, and listen to Tumbleweed. Drake, mate, I really want to thank you for sparing a little bit of time on your hectic schedule down under here in Australia to have a chat with the listeners and myself here on Rockin' Country. And all I have to say, mate, is don't leave for 2 years for the next trip.
1: All right. Sounds good.
0: All right, mate. Well, you have yourself a great night in Queensland. It is a bit warmer up there than it is in Sydney, but see you next time you're down under, bud.
1: Sounds good. Appreciate you.
0: And that was Drake Milligan, guys. Let's go straight into his song right now, Old Flames, Old Whiskey. 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

Well, that was a bit of Merle Haggard. I think I'll just stay here and drink. Right here on Rockin' Country with Fifey Swan, 99.9, Sydney's West. And, yeah, as I was talking with Drake Milligan, he did play that one as well as Mama Tried. He got Matt Geiger back out on stage. And he actually likes Matt Geiger's word. Now, Matt Geiger, when he signed on to be the opening act for Drake on his tour down under, String By hadn't come out and gotten all those millions and millions and millions of streams that it has gotten. But true to Mac's word, he said that he was going to be the opener for Drake. So he stood true to his word, and they had a great night there on Thursday evening. And very much thanks to Drake for having a small snippet of time out of his busy, busy schedule. He's about to go on stage at the Lasso Country Festival. What a Lasso Country Festival up there in Queensland. We're going to keep the tunes rolling. Got some brand new music right now from Avery Anna. Just picked up the ACM Best New Female Talent Award over in America. Got some brand new music that came out just Friday, yesterday. Frankie Ballard, Nitty Gritty Grind, as well as some Spencer Hatcher, which is brand new music from this year also. Coming up very shortly will be some more brand new Australian music. Yes, I've got some Hayden Phillis, Sydney lad, doing some great things with his brand new song, Not Too Far Away, Stick Poke Tattoos, as well as some Faith William to come. That's all still to come here on Rockin' Country tonight. So turn it up, get loud. Country music is a rockin' nice and loud tonight.

Hey there, it's Faith Williams and this is my brand new single, 10 to 3. If you're working a 9 to 5 and wishing it was 10 to 3, I'm right there with you and I think you're going to love this one.

0: three.
1: Australian country music is in great hands. That was Faith Williams, 10 to 3. Just having a bit of a rhetoric request to Dolly Parton for making it 10 to 3 rather than that 9 to 5. Before that, brand new music from a Sydney fella, Hayden Phillis, with Stick Poke Tattoos. We've got ourselves some great Australian country right around town right about now. Get onto socials, start following Australian country music because it's great to hear the international acts come down. And yes, at the top of this hour, I did speak to Drake Milligan. But you got to also support the local country music. And that's what I've noticed when I go out to concerts of these big overseas artists that come out. That not a lot of the country music lovers that go there actually know what's in their own backyard. And I've been educating as many as I can on Australian country music. Let's keep the tunes rolling. We are going overseas with this one. Casey Brunner, Girls Are Going Out. Got a retro song from Waylon Jennings before Anthony Snape teams up with Dobe Newton for Outback Sentinels right here on Rockin' Country with Fifey on Swa. Almost done for the night.

Anthony Snape, Dope Newton, Outback Sentinels, right here on Rockin' Country with Fifey. SWA 99.9, Sydney's West. Well, that is almost me done. I'm about to get out of here, so Bones can come in. He's going to have 2 hours lined up of Mexico music because he is doing the CUM. Some wise guy decided to have that as their logo for the Canada, United States, Mexico hosting the World Cup. CUM. I don't have to say that word anymore. But it is Mexico, 2 hours of Mexico tonight on Bones' show. There is a couple of Mexican artists. I have passed them on to him. Hopefully he does. That Mexican artist that does play country, I must admit, right there. Whether or not he plays them, time will tell. Let's get out of here now with brand new music from Casey Barnes. She does, as well as some Walker Montgomery, Saving the Honky Tonks. Till next week, you guys stay safe. If you're loving my voice, you can catch me every Monday to Friday, 6 a.m. to 9 a.m. Bye-bye.

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Hope you're having a great Saturday night. Big thanks to Fifey for another rockin' country every Saturday between 6 and 8 right here on Swar 99.9. Well, tonight on Bringing It Back on Swar, we are continuing our trip around the Americas. Well, last week we had a trip down memory lane where I recounted a trip I did 20 years ago to Canada and the United States, of course, in line with the World Cup, which is happening at the moment. And, you know, I've never been to Mexico, but I think we're going to head there tonight because we're looking at the music of Mexico tonight, and that's where I'm going. So all Mexican artists tonight, and I know, Fifey, you had a couple of tunes that you wanted to play, but I'm sorry, I had to bump them because we've just got so much great Mexican music tonight. Again, it's just going to be one of those nights where I'm going to have to think about setting up a Spotify playlist just to capture all the Mexican goodness out there. So no, I haven't been to Mexico before. Look, to be honest, the closest I've probably been is probably going to Texas, but even still, it's not like the real thing. So maybe one day I'll be getting down to Mexico. Look, I loved watching them in the World Cup. Unfortunately, they got bundled out last week. All the host nations out of the World Cup. But here on Bringing It Back, maybe we can just keep on playing music from those countries. But this is the first time we're going back to Mexico. I know we did a cumbia night a few years ago, and there'll be a bit of cumbia tonight as well. In fact, I remember a few weeks ago, I played George Strait's cover of this track by Jose Alfredo Jimenez. It's, of course, El Rey, and it's here on Bring It Back on Swar 99.9 as we bring it back from Mexico.

There's Los Tigres de Notre with La Puerta Negra here on Bring It Back on SWR 99.9. Before that, Vicente Fernandez with Para Siempre. And, of course, opening up tonight's show, as we bring it back from Mexico, Jose Alfredo Jimenez with El Rey. We're playing music from Mexico tonight, and we're going a bit all over the place. Los Tigres del Norte, a Mexican norteño band. Now, these days, based in California, but look, they've been active since like the 80s, so and well received every time they play, especially because there's a lot of Mexicans now living in that kind of California, southern southwest kind of corner of the states. And what else are we going to play? We're going to play so much more Mexican music tonight. I don't think 2 hours is enough, and that's why Fifey, I had to bump your tunes, because right now we're going to play Banda Carnival. Just reading off Wikipedia, a Mexican Latin Grammy nominated band playing banda music. So let's listen to their track Te Cambio El Domicilio, and it's here on Bring It Back on SWR. We bring it back with music from Mexico.

It's Fito Olivares with El Colesterol here on Bring It Back on SWR 99.9. In the middle, Matisse with Mas Que Amigos. And, of course, Banda Carnaval, Te Cambio El Domicilio. Tonight on Bring It Back, we are playing music from Mexico. I want to know as well, if you've ever been to Mexico, let me know on our Facebook page. Just look us up, Bring It Back on SWR 99.9. I haven't been. So if you've got any tips, any travel tips, let me know. Or otherwise, on the Instagram as well, at Bringing It Back, SWR999. Fito Olivares was a good sax player back in the day. God bless his soul, no longer with us. But his dad was kind of got him into it, brought him a sax. And, yeah, that's not the last time you'll hear cumbia music tonight. Got so much great music to play, including this next band, Los Temerarios. This is off their album, which was released in 86, Mi Vida Eres Tú, which is in translation, My Life Is You, and it was released in 1992. And are we going to play the title track? Yeah, let's play the title track, Mi Vida Eres Tú, here on Bring It Back on SWR. And we've got a Mexican song coming up for What My Mum Wants as well pretty soon here on Bring It Back on SWR.

0: Player Limbo with Quebello here on Bring It Back on SWR 99.9. Before that, Los Dynamite with Frenzy and Los Terminados with Mi Vida Eres Tú here tonight on Bring It Back on SWR 99.9. We are bringing it back from Mexico, Johnny Bones with you tonight. And it's, we're going to do this. Hang on. Because now time for What My Mum Wants. And we have gone Mexican with this next one. This one is by Los Bukis. And the song is called Te Amo Mama, which is I Love You, Mum. We got to see Mum through the week, Billy and I. We went to see her on Thursday night. Watched a bit of Thursday night footy with Mum after I did retro tunes. Popped over to my mum's house. She does live a bit far away from us now, but still make time to go and see Mum. So why don't we play a song for her? She's not listening tonight because she's out partying, of course. That's what she was telling me about. Los Bukis, Te Amo Mama. And it's here on Bringing It Back on SWR as we bring it back from Mexico.
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There's a cumbia OG right there, Rigo Tovar, with La Serenita. You're bringing it back on SWAT 99.9. This mic is just kind of just... What did you do to this mic, Fifey? I'm not sure. It just keeps on popping up. Maybe it's because of the Mexican music tonight. It's just rising to the top. In the middle, Los Barón de Apodaca with Lucy. And, of course, For What My Mum Wants, Los Bookies with Te Amo Mama. Right now on Bringing It Back on SWAT, we've got some more songs to play before we go to the break. Score update in the Rugby League. Parramatta leading 6-4. Over the Sydney Roosters. We're going to play a band by the name of Kinky out of Monterey. And their first album came out in 2002. And I'm going to play a song. I think it's off their second album. Is it off their second album? I'm not sure at all. It might actually be off their next album, Oi Come Va. This might actually be the title. It was off a compilation anyway that came out in 2004. Oi Come Va by Kinky here on Bringing It Back on SWAT 99.9. Difference definitely is the music tonight.

0: This Los Angeles Azules with Misentimientos featuring Ximena Sarinara here on Bringing It Back on Soir 99.9. Before that, La Castanada with El Dolor and Kinky with Oi Come Va. Tonight on Bringing It Back on Soir 99.9, we are bringing it back from Mexico. And as Fife, you mentioned towards the end of his show, he's like, oh, you picked a couple of Mexican tracks. Next week, I think I want to do Tex-Mex because the couple of tracks that he picked were by artists that do have Mexican heritage but were born in Mexico. So I've gone with Mexican musicians deliberately tonight, and of course, being a two-hour show, it's just not enough time. So we'll do a Tex-Mex episode, and that means I can play Selena next week as well, the queen of Cumbia. Score update before we go to the break. Sydney Roosters leading 10 points to 6. That's definitely what I'm keeping an eye on here on Bringing It Back on Soir. We'll go to the break, then more Mexican music, including a couple of tracks off a Rancid tribute. That's coming up on Bringing It Back on Soir 99.9, Sydney's West.
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0: And you are tuning into hour number two of Bringing It Back here on Soir 99.9. We are bringing it back from Mexico. It's the second week of our, we've just been watching the FIFA World Cup. And last week, I recounted a trip to the United States and Canada. That was 20 years ago. That was my first time there. And then this week, we are going to Mexico. Of course, I've never been, but looking forward to hearing your stories about it as well. Let me know on Facebook. Bringing It Back on Soir 99.9 or on Instagram, just hit me up in the DMs at Bringing It Back SWR 999. Now, there was a tribute album to Rancid, Hooligans United, a tribute to Rancid, and it had, who did we have on here? Anti-Flag, we're on here. Death by Stereo, Lost Kung Fu Monkeys, the Tokyo Brave on there as well. Some bands you might have heard, some bands you may not. But I'm going to play two bands out of Mexico. We're going to hear Inspector with their version of Ruby Soho. But before we play that, why don't we play a Bringing It Back favourite? DJ Fearcorn will be down for this one. He's El Gran Silencio, and it's Time Bomb here on Bringing It Back on Soir 99.9, Bringing It Back from Mexico.

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2: Hechiceros Band with El Sonidito here on Bring It Back on SWAT 99.9. And I'm playing that one because I was actually working earlier tonight at the Giants versus Geelong Cats game. And that's Callum Brown's goal song. So he bagged a couple tonight, including a crucial one in the final quarter. And that's whenever he kicks a goal, they play that song, and everybody was just going nuts. And how fitting, because tonight is we're bringing it back from Mexico. They're from Mexico, so it just makes absolute sense to be playing a song from them tonight. It was off a 2008 album, and it's also, I think it is also in Grand Theft Auto 5. So you might remember a few years ago we did a Grand Theft Auto, bringing it back. I can't believe I didn't play it that night. Look, tonight I'm bringing it back on SWAT 99.9. We are bringing it back from Mexico. And we're going to get a bit dancey and techie now. This is Review Rockers by the Naughty Collective here on Bring It Back. And so we're going to play, we're going to get a bit groovy, going to get a bit dancey as well, a bit electronic in these next few couple of songs. Naughty Collective not really doing too much these days. There's a couple of guys still going, still playing some big festivals. But it's really just them just carrying on the name. But right now, here's Review Rockers. This one came out in 2005 as we bring it back from Mexico tonight on your radio. Score update in the Rugby League. Sydney Roosters up 22 points to 6 over Parramatta Eels here on Bringing It Back on SWAT 99.9, Sydney's West.

Do you know, I nearly left that one out tonight. That was La Sonora Dinamita with their track La Cortina featuring Ninel Conde here on Bring It Back on Swan 99.9. Ninel Conde, bit of a celebrity in Mexico. She appeared on Big Brother VIP and has been in a few films and TV shows as well. In the middle, I could not resist playing one of my favourite Mexican musicians, Alan Palomo, of course, frontman of Neon Indian, but that one doing his own solo thing, Nudista Mundial 89, and the film clip is very, very funny if you get to take a look at that. Mac DeMarco featured on that track, and a bit of an interesting, if you listen to last week's episode where we went to the States and Canada, Mac DeMarco is a Canadian musician as well, so good to see a bit of collaboration there as well. Now, this next band that we're going to play, we're going to play a bit of ska and maybe a bit of punk as well, Tawana No. They originally started off, I think they were just called No, and then as time went on, they decided to add Tawana to their band name. I don't think they're active at the moment. So this one was from the 90s. This is called Fiesta de Barrio, and it's here on Bringing It Back on SWA 99.9. We are bringing it back from Mexico. Hope you're enjoying the music tonight as well.

That's Jorge Reyes with Premonition here on Bringing It Back on SWR 99.9 off an album called Mexican Music Pre-Hispanic Rituals. Came out in 1996. He was an ambient electronic musician incorporating some of the cultural aspects into his music. In the middle there, Anti-Doping with Sal a Caminar, and of course, To One I Know with Fiesta de Barrio here on Bringing It Back on SWR 99.9. I had to do a bit of research into this next band that I'm about to play because they do have a few rude songs as well. I thought I might have to play that top of our language warning because this next band, they are a bit provocative with their lyrics, whether it's against the government or whether it's sexually provocative. So I had to do a bit of a lyric check, and we've gone with Carmara. This is, of course, by the Mexican band Molotov, and it's here on Bringing It Back on SWR 99.9. I'll be back after these songs to wrap up tonight's Bringing It Back from Mexico. It's been such a great show tonight, playing a lot of music that I probably haven't heard before, but I have thoroughly enjoyed bringing to you on your radio tonight here on SWR 99.9 Cities West.

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Got to get out of here because Control Machete is just fading out there. Si Señor here on Bringing It Back on Sky 99.9. And, of course, Molotov with Carmara. Speaking of Señor, Señor KP, he's on 10 o'clock till midnight, rocking with KP. And then, of course, Musos After Dark from midnight right through to 2 a.m. Go to our website, www.swr999.com.au, to check out 7 days worth of programming. And while you're there, buy some trivia tickets. Yes, we are playing trivia. We're hosting trivia Saturday the 29th of August at Seven Hills Toon Gabby RSL. So you better get on down there. Some great prizes to be won. Got one last track to play. Bit of a merengue banger here from Grupo Climax. This one is El Soplete, and it's here on Bringing It Back on SWA. Have a great Saturday night. And I'll catch you next week for Tex-Mex here on Bringing It Back on SWA 99.9. Good night.

0: Yeah. Has anybody seen a thing on the web?
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Rocking with KP on Swire 99.9 here in Sydney's West. Big thank you. I think we missed out. So big thank you to DJ Johnny Bones. And he was doing an all-Mexican show. We had a little bit of a technical issues, but all sorted thanks to Tech John. From the top, we heard Coloured Stone, Dancing in the Moonlight and Love Games, Kerosene Man, band out of Wales, been around since 1968 to the present. Requests. First one's going out to Luke. Second one, Robert. It's a classic track way back in 1948. Tell you all about that later. Last one's going to Cage. EJ, right here on Swire 99.9, Sydney's West.

Yes, I know her. Boogie, Chillo.

down. I heard Mama and Papa talking. I heard Papa tell Mama, let that boy boogie woogie. It's in him, and he got to come out.

It's 99.9 KP at the helm, taking you through to midnight on this 11th of July. Already from the top, we heard House of Memories, Panic at the Disco, that's going to Luke in Gippsland. They're a pop rock band out of Las Vegas. Been around since 2004 to 2023. Of course, we had a track way back in time, Boogie Chillin', John Lee Hooker, going out to Roberts. That was released in 1948. That's a blues song first recorded by John Lee Hooker back in the days of, well, just post-war. It's a solo performance featuring Hooker's vocal, electric guitar and rhythmic foot stomps. The lyrics were partly autobiographical and alternate between spoken and sung verses. The song was his debut record release, and in 1949 it became the first down-home electric blues song to reach number one in the R&B records chart. And for EJ, gets me to pick them, was that Four Kicks, Kings of Leon. Now we've got, we talk about some football, yes. All the three host nations are out, Canada, Mexico and USA. Of course, Argentina 3, Egypt 2, that was a bit controversial. Spain beat Belgium and Spain to play France. And of course, France beat, they beat Paraguay. No, I lost the plot. I know France won. We've got, like I said, Brazil are out, Paraguay are out, Portugal are out, Belgium are out. So it's going to be interesting. Go Norway. Norway playing England tomorrow morning. So who'll be up early for that? Not me. I don't think so. And then we have Argentina and Switzerland. So they go through the semi-finals. It'll be interesting. World Cup, to say the least. A lot of, not ringings, but a lot of teams that we weren't expecting to get through. Anyway, we've got a triple play out of my head the way it is tonight, right here on SWA 99.9 Sydney's West.

Rockin' with KP on Swire 99.9, 10:43pm here already in Sydney's West. We had a triple play out of my head. Now, of course, I normally have double plays where you play two tracks with the same name, different song. Tonight, with three tracks that I found out of my head, you know what I mean. So the first one was John Newman, second one was Junkhouse, a band out of Canada, and Theory of a Dead Man, also out of Canada, but I think they're based in America at the moment. Well, it's time for break time and something completely different, bit of a comedy track tonight. I reckon it has been stitches. If you don't laugh at this, I do not know, then you don't understand either British or Scottish humour and who they impersonate. I'm giving it away. Of course, there's a track before it that's connected, but first we're going to hear from Brian Eno and John Cale. Lay My Love, and I'll be back after the 11pm break with more great music and your requests. And 9676399, maybe you can get a request in. See how we go. Or just give us a call to say hi. Who do you pick for the World Cup? Is it going to be France? Is it going to be Argentina? Maybe it's Norway. I think Norway's a good backing. Hopefully they will beat England. We'll know that by tomorrow morning. Stay tuned and stay with me. I'll be back after the break, right here on Swire 99.9. Sydney's West.

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1: Aye, that's done for you now, sir. Is that everything, or is there anything else I can do for you this afternoon? Ah, you're welcome. Thanks for calling, Leg Power. Goodbye.
2: That all went very smoothly.
1: Well, it's the Geordie accent. It's very trustworthy. You should try it, Manju.
2: I can't do the Geordie.
1: Well, do the Scottish. They say it's even better. Go on.
2: Okay. Hello, sir. Can I have your 16-digit reference number, please? 66, 72, 81, 67, 88...
1: What are you bloody doing?
2: Please hold.
1: You sound like Sean Connery.
2: I know I do. It's the only Scottish reference I have.
1: But you can't do Sean Connery. Rule number 6. Nobody does Sean Connery.

0: Connery.
1: Will you do it then, Mungot?
0: Okay, I will. Transfer him. Hello! Sorry about my colleague. Now, where were we? What's your expiration date? No, I'm not taking the piss. Hello? He hung up?
1: Maybe the Scottish isn't so trusting after all. Maybe you should try the Welsh.
0: Oh, no, I can't do Welsh. When I do Welsh, I sound Indian. Hello, Leg Power.
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Francois, 99.9. KP at the helm, taking through to midnight on this 11th of July. That was Navid, Our Lady of Peace, or OLP, Canadian alternative rock band, hailing from Toronto in Ontario, Canada. Been around since 1992 to the present. Before the break, something completely different was the Indian call centre. Yeah, can't do Sean Connery, but he turns around and does Billy Connolly. I'm still laughing. I still love that little track. And before that, we're Underground Indian, Soundtrack of Our Lives, out of Sweden, and No Roots, Alice Merton. And it's a bit of an autobiographical song because she's flitted around different countries, Germany, USA, Canada, UK. So, yeah, she's a bit of a nomad. I think she's settled in Canada. I'm not sure. We have our artist of Band of the Week. We're going to stick with an Indigenous band from Northern Territory, King Stingray, as we into the last hour of NAIDOC Week. Great band. You can actually hear them quite often on Muso Show on every Saturday afternoon between 2 and 4 p.m. or on Blackwave every Sunday between 12 noon and 1 p.m. with your host Nat taking you through there every Sunday at the stage. Let's hear from King Stingray with the three amazing tracks that I've picked right here on SWR 99.9. It's 11:08 p.m. here in Sydney's West.

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rocking with KP. Swell 99.9 here in Sydney's West. That was my band of the week in celebration of NAIDOC Week. We're in the last 40-odd minutes of it. Band King Stingray from the top, Light Up the Path, Sweet Arnhem Land, Through the Trees. Of course, they're an Australian rock band from northeast Arnhem Land in the Northern Territory with a sound self-described as Yolngu surf rock. The band performs songs with lyrics in both English and Yolngu Matha. It's our band of the week, celebration of NAIDOC Week as it comes to a close. But you can listen, you can hear more Indigenous tracks every Sunday between 12 and 1 p.m. right here on SWA on Blackwave, hosted by Nats. We have our requests. First one's going out to Mimi, second one's going to Mary Lou, third one's going out to Michael. Some interesting tracks right here on SWA, and you will know a couple of them for sure. Maybe three, who knows, right here on SWA.

Soir 99.9, rocking with KP as we head into the final 30-odd minutes of the show. That was a request, second bracket of requests. Shot in the Dark, going out to Mimi. That was AC/DC. Thunderstruck, if you didn't know that one, going out to Mary Lou. Of course, Ride the Lightning, Megadeth, going out to Michael. Of course, that was only released this year. And Megadeth covered Ride the Lightning to close out their career with a tribute to the band's early days and Dave Mustaine's roots, because Mustaine co-wrote the 1984 title track during his time in Metallica. He viewed the recording not as a traditional cover, but as a chance to show respect for James Hetfield's and Lars Ulrich's talents and to officially close the circle. So that's the story behind Ride the Lightning. We've got some more great music, and then we'll come back and wrap up the show, sadly. Don't forget to check out our website, swr999.com.au. Program guide, check out all the programs. There's On Demand as well. There's a few shows like myself, Bonesy's, a couple of others. So if you miss a show, you can listen back, or listen back if you've heard it. So either way. Also, the Trivia Night, 29th of August, Saturday evening at Seven Hills RSL. Come along. It's going to be a great night. Some prizes, some great prizes in there. So it's $30 per person or $200 for a table of eight. So come and join the fun on Soir's Trivia Night. Let's go for some more great music. We're going to hear from Filter on Soir 99.9.

Yeah, the Glorious Sons, SOS, Sword Off Shotgun. Before that, Hey Man, Nice Shot, and Take a Picture, Double Shot of Filter. That's the end of the show for KP on Swa. I'll be back next week, but before that, I'll be back on Thursday evening from 8 till 10pm, filling in for Paul and Paul's radio show while he's away happily jaunting wherever around the planet. So just keep that in mind. I'll be back at 8pm on Thursday evening with another mix of Paul's weird stuff, plus a few of mine in there as well. Musos After Dark coming up after me till 2am. Football times, Norway versus England, go Norway, 7am Sydney time, tomorrow morning, and Argentina versus Switzerland, 11am on SBS or SBS On Demand. So all those in favour, say aye. Aye for Norway. Yeah, going to leave you with that Tito and Tarantula After Dark, but first, closing out NAIDOC week, we're going to hear from Birds featuring Fred Leon. And I'll catch you next week. We'll catch you on Thursday. If you want to join me, probably ring up, get a few requests. It is earlier than 10pm, so it's 8pm on Thursday. KP will be hosting Paul's radio show for the next 2 weeks right here on Swa. So take care, and I'll catch you on Thursday or Saturday evening at 10pm on Swa.

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5: We would like to begin today's show by acknowledging the Darug people, who are the traditional custodians of the land in which we are broadcasting today, and pay our respects to the elders both past and present, and extend that respect to Aboriginal and Torres Strait Islander people tuning in.
6: 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If you do give a... Please note there will be some naughty words in some of these songs.

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0: I'm off my meds and I feel fucking great. Do I even look like a guy who would make a mistake? This is something good, it's my coming of age. I'm off my meds and I feel fucking great.
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0: 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Through him, the Church in Vietnam is also blessed. He is also God's blessing to the whole Church and to humanity.
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0: 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Is it not more logical to call a martyr miserable and unhappy rather than blessed?
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0: 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Jesus said, "Blessed are the peacemakers, for they shall be called children of God. Blessed are those who are persecuted for righteousness' sake, for theirs is the kingdom of heaven. Blessed are you when men revile you and persecute you and say all manner of evil against you falsely for my sake. 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
1: If you're aged between 45 and 49, this news could save your life. 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